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6: A rainfall warning is in effect. Showers and thunderstorms, 15 to 25 millimeters, and windy, a low of 11. Tomorrow, showers. We're expecting 10 to 20 millimeters of rain with a gusting wind, a high of 17. Then on Tuesday,

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5: A rainfall warning is in effect. Showers and thunderstorms, 15 to 25 millimeters, and windy, a low of 11. Tomorrow, showers. We're expecting 10 to 20 millimeters of rain with a gusting wind, a high of 17. Then on Tuesday, sunny, 23. Wednesday, partly sunny and 22. Stay up to date with weather watches and warnings on your Discover Humboldt app. I'm Judy Peters.
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Happy Monday. I'm Callum McAnally filling in here for Sarah Miller. She enjoys some holidays. And this is BTS Dynamite.

0: 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Good morning. That's BTS and Dynamite. I'm Callum McAnally, and hope you enjoyed your final weekend of August. Here we are on the last day of August. Summer always flies by and seems to go by faster every year. Keisha, have you had a good summer?
1: Oh, yeah. It's been pretty good. Pretty good.
0: Do you have any kids?
1: I do, yeah.
0: Are they ready to go back to class?
1: Not quite. I think they could do a couple more weeks of summer.
0: Couldn't we all, hey?
1: Right.
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I'm Callum McAnally, and thanks for tuning in to 107.5 Bolt FM. Hey, have you signed up for Meal in the Field yet? 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

Benson Boone on Bolt FM. I'm Callum McAnally, and with school returning this week, we have a safety message from Community Services Officer Ashton Chappell right after Sia, the greatest.

Miley Cyrus. Good morning. I'm Callum McAnally and filling in on 107.5 Bolt FM for another day. Hope you had a fantastic weekend. We have some celebrations happening today. All that coming up in the Greeting Zone right after Magic.

Dominic Fike, Baby Doll on 107.5 Bolts FM. Happy Monday. It's a brand new week. The final day of the month as school returns this Wednesday. And this is Alex Sampson, Misery.

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I'm Cal McAnally, and it's Cameron Whitcomb, Kingdom of Fear.

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That's Cameron Whitcomb, Kingdom of Fear on 107.5 Bolt FM. I'm Callum McAnally, and your latest update from the Discover Humboldt newsroom is coming up right after Metric. 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Yeah.

You got to check this out. The Humboldton District Museum is hosting its next barbecue and boogie this Thursday. We're going to have all the details for you right after Wave California on 107.5 Bolt FM.

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I'm Callum McAnally, and this is Pineo and Loeb with Jordan Spin.

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2: 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Last week, Kelly Block held a passport clinic in Humboldt. The day was fully booked with appointments, Block says.
3: We book about 90 appointments in the day. And that's, you know, that's either an individual, a couple, or a family. So on average, we serve about two people per appointment. That's almost 180 people coming through in a day.
2: Block's